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2: Here's your updated WMEX forecast. Lows dip down to about 51 with fog in spots tonight under overcast skies with rain showers likely, winds out of the east 5 to 10 miles per hour. Cloudy skies expected again tomorrow. Rain showers are likely. Daytime highs approaching 71. Lows dip down to about 57 tomorrow night. Mainly cloudy skies expected. I'm staff meteorologist Paul Trombley. Currently, it's 53 degrees.
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2: 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But then pioneers like Al Jarvis developed personalities. 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
3: 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That's it for the Wolfman Jack show for tonight.
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Happy Memorial Day weekend. 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

playing the songs you can sing along with. It is the True Oldies Channel, home of the famous rock and roll calendar, and it's all opened up to today's date, May 24th. Here's what happened on this day in music history. Back in 1959, a pretty boy from Philly named Fabian showed up on the Ed Sullivan Show singing his hit, Tiger. Fast forward to 1964, when the Beatles showed up on the Ed Sullivan Show. They did You Can't Do That from the set of their new movie, A Hard Day's Night.

this day in 74, Olivia Newton-John, Boss Skaggs, and Marvin Hamlisch were all guests on Wolfman Jack's TV show, The Midnight Special. In the True Oldies birthday book, happy birthday to Bob Dylan, Patti LaBelle, Roseanne Cash, plus Tommy Chong from Cheech and Chong. And on this day, May 24th, 1991, Gene Clark of the Byrds passed away from a heart attack following some dental work. Gene Clark was only 46 years old. His band, the Byrds, are playing now on the TOC.

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2: Here's your updated WMEX forecast. Lows dip down to about 51 with fog in spots tonight under overcast skies with rain showers likely, winds out of the east 5 to 10 miles per hour. Cloudy skies expected again tomorrow. Rain showers are likely. Daytime highs approaching 71. Lows dip down to about 57 tomorrow night. Mainly cloudy skies expected. I'm staff meteorologist Paul Trombley. Currently, it's 52 degrees.
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2: Celebrating America's 250th birthday. In 1936, one man shattered the myth of Nazi superiority. Jesse Owens, the grandson of a slave, competed in the Olympics in Germany that year.
3: Ohio State's phenomenal Jesse Owens again takes the spotlight as he sprints for the takeoff and the broad jump.
2: Adolf Hitler wanted to show the world that the Aryan race was racially superior. But 22-year-old Owens destroyed that lie by winning an unprecedented 4 gold medals. He proved to the world that excellence is not confined to one race or nationality.
4: After the fanfares of the Olympic opening comes the most amazing performance by America's Jesse Owens in the 100 meters. The world's most superb runner makes the others look as if they're walking as he wins the final and equals the world's record time. This and his later victory in the long jump may well be the athletic performances of the century.
5: The competition was grand and we're very glad to come out on top. Thank you very kindly.
2: He returned to the United States where discrimination was still rampant, but his achievements were an important stepping stone on the road to civil rights for all.
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2: Here's your updated WMEX forecast. Lows dip down to about 51 with fog in spots tonight under overcast skies, with rain showers likely. Winds out of the east, 5 to 10 miles per hour. Cloudy skies expected again tomorrow. Rain showers likely. Daytime highs approaching 71. Lows dip down to about 57 tomorrow night. Mainly cloudy skies expected. I'm staff meteorologist Paul Trombley. Right now, 53.
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1: 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We specialize in the greatest hits of the 60s and 70s. You're going to hear great songs from the Beatles, the Stones, the Four Seasons, all kinds of Motown stuff like Stevie Wonder, the Temps, the Four Tops, Martha and the Vandellas, plus the Supremes. Plus, you're going to hear some of those stars from the early days of rock and roll talking about Elvis, Buddy Holly, Chuck Berry, Little Richard. We've got one-hit wonders, forgotten 45s. You'll hear plenty of songs that'll make you go, oh, wow.
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1: Celebrating America's 250th birthday. She's the tallest woman in America at 305 feet. Her index finger is over 8 feet long. She's the Statue of Liberty, a gift from the people of France to the United States. Her torch shows liberty is leading the way. The tablet she holds stands for law and justice. The broken chains at her feet represent freedom from tyranny and slavery. And her crown is about liberty spreading to all 7 continents. She's welcomed millions of people from around the globe arriving on our shores.
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2: Here's your updated WMEX forecast. Lows level off around 51 and foggy overnight under overcast skies with a chance of rain showers. Winds out of the east, 5 to 10 miles per hour. Cloudy skies expected again Monday. Rain showers likely. Daytime highs approaching 71. Lows dip down to about 57 Monday night. Mainly cloudy skies expected. I'm staff meteorologist Paul Trombley. Right now, it's 53 degrees.
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1: Celebrating America's 250th birthday. As a young boy, he enrolled in art classes. His teachers couldn't have dreamed that he would one day produce dozens of animated motion pictures, create one of the most beloved cartoon characters of all time, and build theme parks that would enchant children all over the world, and their parents too.
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2: Here's your updated WMEX forecast. Lows level off around 51 and foggy overnight under overcast skies with a chance of rain showers. Winds out of the east, 5 to 10 miles per hour. Cloudy skies expected again Monday. Rain showers likely. Daytime highs approaching 71. Lows dip down to about 57 Monday night. Mainly cloudy skies expected. I'm staff meteorologist Paul Trombley. Right now, it's 53 degrees.
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Hey, it's Scott Shannon, the brand new DJ here on WMEX, the True Oldies Channel. We specialize in the greatest hits of the 60s and 70s. You're going to hear great songs from the Beatles, the Stones, the Four Seasons, all kinds of Motown stuff like Stevie Wonder, the Temps, the Four Tops, Martha and the Vandellas, plus the Supremes. Plus, you're going to hear some of those stars from the early days of rock and roll talk.

0: Talking about Elvis, Buddy Holly, Chuck Berry, Little Richard. We've got one-hit wonders, forgotten 45s. You'll hear plenty of songs that'll make you go, oh, wow.
1: Now, I do want to ask you for a favor. 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
1: Here's your updated WMEX forecast. Lows level off around 51 and foggy overnight under overcast skies with a chance of rain showers. Winds out of the east, 5 to 10 miles per hour. Cloudy skies expected again Monday. Rain showers likely. Daytime highs approaching 71. Lows dip down to about 57 Monday night. Mainly cloudy skies expected. I'm staff meteorologist Paul Trombley. Right now, it's 53 degrees.
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2: Here's your updated WMEX forecast. Lows level off around 51 and foggy. Overnight, under overcast skies, with a chance of rain showers. Winds out of the east, 5 to 10 miles per hour. Cloudy skies expected again Monday. Rain showers likely. Daytime highs approaching 71. Lows dip down to about 57. Monday night, mainly cloudy skies expected. I'm staff meteorologist Paul Trombley. Right now, 54.
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1: Here's your updated WMEX forecast. Lows level off around 51 and foggy overnight under overcast skies with a chance of rain showers. Winds out of the east, 5 to 10 miles per hour. Cloudy skies expected again Monday. Rain showers are likely. Daytime highs approaching 71. Lows dip down to about 57. Monday night, mainly cloudy skies expected. I'm staff meteorologist Paul Trombley. Right now, 54.
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2: Here's your updated WMEX forecast. Lows level off around 51 and foggy. Overnight under overcast skies with a chance of rain showers. Winds out of the east, 5 to 10 miles per hour. Cloudy skies expected again Monday. Rain showers likely. Daytime highs approaching 71. Lows dip down to about 57. Monday night, mainly cloudy skies expected. I'm staff meteorologist Paul Trombley. Right now, 54.
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0: This is the True Oldies Channel, where you get the best songs from the 60s, the greatest hits of the 70s, plenty of Motown, and plenty of songs that make you go, oh, wow. 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
1: Here's your updated WMEX forecast. Lows level off around 51 and foggy overnight under overcast skies with a chance of rain showers. Winds out of the east, 5 to 10 miles per hour. Cloudy skies expected again Monday. Rain showers likely. Daytime highs approaching 71. Lows dip down to about 57 Monday night. Mainly cloudy skies expected. I'm staff meteorologist Paul Trombley. Right now, 54.
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2: Here's your updated WMEX forecast. Lows level off around 51, fog in spots, overnight under overcast skies, with a chance of rain showers. Winds out of the east around 5 miles per hour. Overcast skies again Monday, rain showers likely. Daytime highs approaching 71, mainly cloudy skies expected Monday night, lows level off around 57. I'm staff meteorologist Paul Trombley, currently 55.
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1: Here's your updated WMEX forecast. Cloudy skies expected, fog in spots overnight, with a chance of rain showers. Lows dip down to about 51, winds out of the east around 5 miles per hour. Cloudy skies, Monday, rain showers likely, high temperatures reach up to 71. Partly cloudy skies, Monday night, 57. Low 80s, Tuesday, mid-80s, Wednesday, with a slight chance for storms. I'm staff meteorologist Paul Trombley. Right now, 55.
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'Cause if there's one thing she don't need, is another hungry mouth to feed in the ghetto.

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1: I'm Scott Shedd, and I've got the True Oldies Time Machine all cranked up and ready to flash back to May 25th, 1964. These five songs were the biggest hits on the radio. At number 5, the Ray Charles Singers from Chicago, Illinois. No relation to the singer Ray Charles. This was a choral group doing Love Me With All Your Heart.

0: Louis Armstrong came from New Orleans in the 1920s, and now in 1964, he was having his biggest pop hit ever. Number four this week, Hello Dolly.
1: Hello Dolly, this is Louis Dolly. It's so nice to have you back where you belong.
0: And the number three hit in America on this day back in 1964 was on its way down from number one. Mary Wells was Motown's first female solo star, and this was her biggest hit, My Guy.
2: Nothing you can take and tear me away from my God.
0: Coming in at number two, another New Orleans act, the Dixie Cups, and a springtime smash called Chapel of Love.

and the number one song in America on May 25th, 1964. The only British record in the top five. It's the Beatles with Love Me Do on the

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2: Here's your updated WMEX forecast. Cloudy skies expected, fog in spots overnight with a chance of rain showers. Lows dip down to about 51, winds out of the east around 5 miles per hour. Cloudy skies Monday, rain showers likely, high temperatures reach up to 71. Partly cloudy skies Monday night, 57. Low 80s Tuesday, mid 80s Wednesday with a slight chance for storms. I'm Staff Meteorologist Paul Trombley. Right now, 55.
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0: 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Hey, it's Scott Shannon, the brand new DJ here on WMEX, the True Oldies channel. We specialize in the greatest hits of the 60s and 70s. You're going to hear great songs from the Beatles, the Stones, the Four Seasons, all kinds of Motown stuff like Stevie Wonder, the Temps, the Four Tops, Martha and the Vandellas, plus the Supremes. Plus, you're going to hear some of those stars from the early days of rock and roll, talking about Elvis, Buddy Holly, Chuck Berry, Little Richard. We've got one-hit wonders, forgotten 45s. You'll hear plenty of songs that'll make you go, oh, wow.
1: Now, I do want to ask you for a favor. 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
1: Here's your updated WMEX forecast. Cloudy skies expected, fog in spots overnight, with a chance of rain showers. Lows dip down to about 51, winds out of the east around 5 miles per hour. Cloudy skies Monday, rain showers likely, high temperatures reach up to 71. Partly cloudy skies Monday night, 57. Low 80s Tuesday, mid 80s Wednesday, with a slight chance for storms. I'm staff meteorologist Paul Trombley. Right now, 55.
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2: Here's your updated WMEX forecast. Cloudy with fog today, with rain showers likely. High of 71, winds out of the west, 5 to 10 miles per hour. Tonight, lows dip down to about 57. High temperatures reach up to 81 tomorrow, mainly sunny skies. Mid-80s Wednesday, with a slight chance for storms. Turning much cooler Thursday, with highs in the low 70s and scattered showers possible. I'm staff meteorologist Paul Trombley. Right now, it's 55 degrees.
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1: Here's your updated WMEX forecast. Cloudy with fog today, with rain showers likely. High of 71, winds out of the west, 5 to 10 miles per hour. Tonight, lows dip down to about 57. High temperatures reach up to 81 tomorrow, mainly sunny skies. Mid-80s Wednesday, with a slight chance for storms. Turning much cooler Thursday, with highs in the low 70s and scattered showers possible. I'm Staff Meteorologist Paul Trombley. Right now, it's 55 degrees.
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it up, feel good. You got the True Oldies Channel on a fine Monday morning. It is Memorial Day 2026 as we honor the men and women who served their country. And you just lock it and leave it right here for the greatest hits till midnight tonight on the TOC.

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1: May 25th.
0: Here's what happened on this day in music history. The Hollies went into the recording studio on this day in 1969, and the fellow playing piano on that session was 22-year-old Elton John, and he played on this song.
2: He ain't heavy. He's my brother.
0: That same day in 1969, the movie Midnight Cowboy opened up in New York, featuring the song Everybody's Talking, performed by Harry Nilsson.
2: Everybody's talking at me.
0: In the True Oldies birthday book, Mitch Margo of the Tokens was born. They sang The Lion Sleeps Tonight. The late songwriter Hal David was born on this day. Plus 70s hitmaker Donnie Elbert and the late jazz star Miles Davis. And it was on May 25th in 1973 in New York City when Carole King gave a concert in Central Park. Over 100,000 people showed up to listen. And Carole's playing and singing now on the TOC.

0: You got Neil Diamond on the radio. It's Kentucky Woman. A little while ago, we had Tommy Rowe doing Sheila. And back at the top of the hour, we played Elton John, Philadelphia Freedom. That was a big hit during the summer of 1975. And you're locked in on the True Oldies channel.
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2: There are some areas of fog this morning, but there's really not too much else going on. You will find some building volume heading in toward Logan Airport on westbound 90, trying to enter the Ted Williams Tunnel. And there's a brief delay exiting the tunnel as well. 93 so far, that's up to speed and wide open from Quincy. You'll find it moving well from the point where traffic gets off from Route 3. That remains good toward Morrissey Boulevard, as well as in towards South Boston, and no problems in toward the downtown area. And east along 90 is running well from Commonwealth Avenue in toward the interchange with 93. That's your traffic. I'm Rick Dixon from the True Oldies WMEX Traffic Center.
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3: Here's your updated WMEX forecast. Cloudy with fog today, with rain showers likely. High of 71, winds out of the west, 5 to 10 miles per hour. Tonight, lows dip down to about 57. High temperatures reach up to 81 tomorrow, mainly sunny skies. Mid-80s Wednesday with a slight chance for storms. Turning much cooler Thursday with highs in the low 70s and scattered showers possible. I'm staff meteorologist Paul Trombley. Right now, it's 55 degrees.
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0: summertime, 1977. Alan O'Day was all over the radio with Undercover Angel. I'm Scott Shannon, keeping the music alive with Percy Sledge. Coming up next, When a Man Loves a Woman. Hey, it's Scott Shannon, the brand new DJ here on WMEX, the true oldies channel. We specialize in the greatest hits of the 60s and 70s. You're going to hear great songs from the Beatles, the Stones, the Four Seasons, all kinds of Motown stuff like Stevie Wonder, the Temps, the Four Tops, Martha and the Vandellas, plus the Supremes. Plus, you're going to hear some of those stars from the early days of rock and roll talking about Elvis, but Buddy Holly, Chuck Berry, Little Richard. We've got one-hit wonders, forgotten 45s. You'll hear plenty of songs that'll make you go, oh, wow.
1: Now, I do want to ask you for a favor. 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

0: Good morning, everybody, and thank you for locking in right here on the True Oldies channel. I am your DJ on duty on this special weekend. It's the Summer Blast-Off Weekend, playing all the greatest summer songs of all time right here on the TOC.
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2: There are areas of fog this morning, so just keep that in mind along your travels. There is the potential for some limited visibility. Route 3 looks pretty good so far, heading up from Weymouth. You're trouble-free toward Braintree as well. From that point, you'll find 93 in pretty good shape. That's up to speed and wide open toward Southampton Street as you head in toward Boston. There's some building volume on the southbound side of 93, approaching 90. That's really not too bad. And the traffic is pretty light so far through the Ted Williams Tunnel going west on 90. There's just a brief delay exiting the tunnel. Nothing that'll cause you any major issues, though. For the most part, after that, you're up to speed toward Huntington Avenue. That's your traffic. I'm Rick Dixon from the True Oldies WMEX Traffic Center.
3: Celebrating America's 250th birthday, We the People hasn't always meant all the people. It took 144 years after our nation's founding for women to win the right to vote. The suffragette movement in the U.S. began in 1848 with a women's rights convention. But back then, the idea of women being able to vote seemed too extreme to some of the attendees. Susan B. Anthony became the leader of the movement in the 19th century.
4: It was we the people, not we the white male citizens, nor yet we the male citizens, but we, the whole people, who formed the Union, and we formed it, not to give the blessings of liberty, but to secure them.
5: Not to the half of ourselves and the half of our posterity, but to the whole people.
3: By 1918, 15 states had granted women the right to vote. A year later, Congress voted in favor of all women in the U.S. having that right. And in 1920, the 19th Amendment was ratified by a majority of the states. Today, we take that right for granted, and women have run for some of the highest offices in the land, including president.
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You have located the proper frequency for the true oldies channel. James Taylor in there, I've seen fire and I've seen rain. Right before that, we kicked off the hour with Sly and the Family Stone as we flash back to 1969. That was all over the radio, hot fun in the summertime here on the true oldies channel. Beatles coming up next with Penny Lane.

playing the greatest hits of rock and roll, pop and soul. I'm talking about Manfred Mann and Quinn the Eskimo. Right before that, it was Eddie Rabbit driving my life away. And right now, we're going to flash back for a great group from Long Island, New York. They were known as the Bell Notes, and they only had one hit record. If you

0: Wasn't that a great song? Never hit number one, but it was all over the radio on WABC in New York City. Now, that radio station covered 37 states in its heyday. Not anymore, but it's still doing pretty well. Coming up, we got some Three Dog Night. We got The Searchers, and we got a one-hit wonder from 1975 on your Memorial Day Big Show.
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2: There is some building volume on the roadways. Nothing too bad, though, so far. Heading in toward Quincy using northbound 93. That's up to speed from the point where traffic gets off from Route 3 and toward Morrissey Boulevard. And getting closer toward downtown, there are delays in South Boston, just a little slow after passing by 90. And if you need to use the Ted Williams Tunnel, the westbound side, that's up to speed and running well, heading in from Logan Airport. But there are some brief delays after the tunnel as you head toward 93 that are getting gradually heavier. That shouldn't cause you too much of an issue, though. And there is the potential for some limited visibility with the areas of low-lying fog affecting the area as well. That's your traffic. I'm Rick Dixon from the True Oldies WMEX Traffic Center.
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3: Here's your updated WMEX forecast. Cloudy with fog today, with rain showers likely. High of 71, winds out of the west, 5 to 10 miles per hour. Tonight, lows dip down to about 57. High temperatures reach up to 81 tomorrow, mainly sunny skies. Mid-80s Wednesday with a slight chance for storms. Turning much cooler Thursday with highs in the low 70s and scattered showers possible. I'm Staff Meteorologist Paul Trombley. Right now, 56.
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0: Nation, right back to 1975 when that song was all over the radio. One hit wonder group called Pilot, and it was magic. Now get ready, because we're going to do back-to-back one hit wonders. We got the Human Beings and Nobody But Me coming up next.
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2: If you're just now heading out the door, you should get to your destination pretty quickly. The only thing that's really going on are some areas of low-lying fog that could cause some reduced visibility for you. The Ted Williams Tunnel looks pretty good. It's moving well in both directions. There is an accident called out for 93. This is going southbound after the interchange with 90. So far, though, it's not causing that much of an issue. The northbound side of 93 runs well from Quincy, from Route 3, and getting closer toward 90, there is some building volume as you're heading toward downtown itself. That's your traffic. I'm Rick Dixon from the True Oldies WMEX Traffic Center.
3: Celebrating America's 250th birthday. In 1962, President John F. Kennedy said these inspiring words.
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Happy Memorial Day weekend. To celebrate, we're giving you the Summer Blast Off Weekend, featuring your favorite songs from summer's past, all holiday weekend long, on the True Oldies Channel.

Rocking your Memorial Day 2026. You're on the True Oldies Channel with the Drifters under the Boardwalk. And right before that, BTO taking care of business as we flash back to 1974 when that song was all over the radio. I'm Scott Shannon. Thanks for being with us. Let's go with Little Peggy March right now. She had a big hit when she wasn't even 18 years old yet. It's called I Will Follow.

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2: I'm Scott Shedd, and I've got the True Oldies Time Machine all cranked up and ready to flash back to May 25th, 1964. These five songs were the biggest hits on the radio. At number 5, the Ray Charles Singers from Chicago, Illinois. No relation to the singer Ray Charles. This was a choral group doing Love Me With All Your Heart.

Louis Armstrong came from New Orleans in the 1920s, and now in 1964, he was having his biggest pop hit ever. Number 4 this week, Hello.

And the number three hit in America on this day back in 1964 was on its way down from number one. Mary Wells was Motown's first female solo star, and this was her biggest hit, My Guy. Nothing you can take can tear me away from my guy. Coming in at number two, another New Orleans act, the Dixie Cups, and a springtime smash called Chapel.

and the number one song in America on May 25th, 1964. The only British record in the top five. It's the Beatles with Love Me Do on

Ladies and gentlemen, B.W. Stevenson doing My Maria on the True Oldies channel. Shannon counting them down one great song right after another. We had the Beatles in there, Love Me Do. And right now, I'm going to go get a song that was played all across the country, but it never made the top 20 because it was my band called Wildfire. I don't know if I had anything to do with the fact that it never made the top 20, but it was a remake of a great song called Here Comes Summer. And if you listen closely, you hear me singing back up and clapping my hands.

0: sound too much like the Beach Boys, but we really worked hard on that record. We recorded it in Nashville, Tennessee, right next to the studio where Dr. Hook was working on a new album. And I want to play that in honor of this singer in my band, a guy named Jack Stackatrack, real name Jack Rochmal. And unfortunately, Jack passed away a couple years ago. But boy, we sure had some fun when we had Wildfire together. But that was basically our only kind of a hit record, Here Comes Summer. And I just Googled it, and there's a bunch of people who are listening to that song and made a comment about it. One guy said, it reminds me of the Beach Boys meet the Bay City Rollers. Not exactly. It's the True Oldies Channel.
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2: There's a little bit of light rain that's moving through, plus there's the low-lying fog, so just keep that in mind along your travels. The traffic is pretty light on 93, though. Heading from Quincy, you'll find it up to speed and moving well and toward the downtown area. But the southbound set of 93 looks pretty good. Heading down from Boston, there was a previous accident after 90. That's been cleared out, so your lanes are open, and that is up to speed in both directions. Heading through the Ted Williams Tunnel, that's moving well in both directions. However, there are brief delays exiting the tunnel going west on 90, around toward 93. That's your traffic. I'm Rick Dixon from the True Oldies WMEX Traffic Center.
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3: Here's your updated WMEX forecast. Rain showers likely with fog in spots today. Otherwise, cloudy skies expected. Daytime highs approaching 71. West winds 5 to 10 miles per hour. Partly cloudy skies tonight. Lows level off around 57. High of 81 tomorrow, partly cloudy. Slight chance of thunderstorms Wednesday. Slight chance of rain showers on Thursday. I'm Staff Meteorologist Paul Trombley. Right now, it's 57 degrees.
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0: flashing right back to the summer of 1968 when Aretha Franklin was all over the charts with that big hit called Think. Right before that song, you heard Bob Seger and the Silver Bullet Band doing old-time rock and roll. 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

0: Playing the Bee Gees from Summertime, 1976. You Should Be Dancing. Somebody just wrote a note, said, where could you get a copy of that Wildfire song? Well, there's actually an album, but if you can find it, you can probably sell it for pretty good money, because it was pretty big in England as opposed to the U.S. where I live. So didn't make much difference, but we did have fun with Here Comes Summer. Coming up, Lee Dorsey working on a coal mine on the True Oldies channel.
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2: It's a pretty good ride on the roadways at this point. The Ted Williams Tunnel, that's moving well. No major issues after the tunnel, but there's just a very minor delay going westbound on 90, heading toward 93. That shouldn't cause you too much of an issue, though. North along 93, heading up from Quincy, that's up to speed. That's trouble free near Furnace Brook Parkway. No major issues in toward the downtown area either of Boston. And 90 going eastbound, that's a pretty good ride from 95 in toward Huntington Avenue, as well as in toward South Boston. That's your traffic. I'm Rick Dixon from the True Oldies WMEX Traffic Center.
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You have located the True Oldies Channel. Keeping the music alive, one great song at a time. It is our Summer Blast Off Weekend, featuring the greatest summer songs of all time. Just a few minutes ago, we went back to the summer of 1974 when Paul McCartney was riding high with Band on the Run. And coming up later in the hour, we'll flash back to the summer of 1960 for a poor girl trying to wear a bikini down to the beach. But right now, it's Todd Rundgren on the True Oldies Channel.

One great song right after another. That is Rupert Holmes doing the Pina Colada song with Shannon on the radio. I want to take a moment out to say thank you to all the men and women who fought for this country so that we could live in freedom. There was a great song that was recorded by a fellow named Lee Greenwood, and I'll dedicate that to all the men and women who fought for our country. God bless the USA.

0: Thank you, Lee Greenwood, for recording that song. Just a powerful, powerful message. God bless the USA on Memorial Day 2026. 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
2: Here's your updated WMEX forecast. Rain showers likely with fog in spots today. Otherwise, cloudy skies expected. Daytime highs approaching 71. West winds 5 to 10 miles per hour. Partly cloudy skies tonight. Lows level off around 57. High of 81 tomorrow. Partly cloudy. Slight chance of thunderstorms Wednesday. Slight chance of rain showers on Thursday. I'm Staff Meteorologist Paul Trombley. Currently 56.
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0: Studios, as we honor the men and women who fought for this country. That's what Memorial Day is all about, and especially the people who gave their lives so that we could live in a great country. Thank you for your service. Now, just a minute ago, we went back to 1960 for a huge hit called Itsy Bitsy Teeny Weeny Yellow Polka Dot Bikini. It's a long damn title. And I actually ran into the guy who wrote that song. His name was Paul Vance. Unfortunately, he passed away a couple of years ago. But what a great songwriter he was. He started out writing way back in the 50s, wrote a song for Perry Como that some people might remember. It was called Catch a Falling Star. He wrote Tracy for the Cufflinks. He wrote a song for Johnny Mathis called What Will My Mary Say? And he also did Playground in My Mind for Clint Holmes. Think about all those songs that he wrote. Oh yeah, and a goofy song. There was a takeoff on The Leader of the Pack. Maybe you remember The Leader of the Laundromat. Yeah, Paul wrote that too, but he doesn't put it up at the top of the resume, if you know what I mean. Remembering Paul Vance today on the True Oldies Channel. Hey, it's Scott Shannon, the brand new DJ here on WMEX, the True Oldies Channel. We specialize in the greatest hits of the 60s and 70s. You're going to hear great songs from the Beatles, the Stones, the Four Seasons, all kinds of Motown stuff like Stevie Wonder, the Temps, the Four Tops, Martha and the Vandellas, plus the Supremes. Plus, you're going to hear some of those stars from the early days of rock and roll talking about Elvis, but Buddy Holly, Chuck Berry, Little Richard. We've got one-hit wonders, forgotten 45s. You'll hear plenty of songs that'll make you go, oh, wow. Now, I do want to ask you for a favor. If you could tell anybody you know that likes this music that we're on the air now. Tell them to lock it in on the True Oldies Channel, WMEX 101 FM and 1510 AM. They're going to love it.
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1: Celebrating America's 250th birthday. On November 2nd, 1920, radio station KDKA in Pittsburgh broadcast the results of the presidential election that was the first radio news broadcast for the public and the beginning of commercial broadcasting in the United States. 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
2: This is Trafalgar Square. 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I'm standing here just on the steps of St. Martin's in the Field.
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0: 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A few minutes ago, we played a great song called In the Summertime. That was blasting out of transistor radios at the beaches back in 1970. That's why we pulled that out and played it today. Next up on the True Oldies Channel, we go with Elvis Presley and Don't Be Cruel.
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0: Here's what happened on this day in music history. The Hollies went into the recording studio on this day in 1969, and the fellow playing piano on that session was 22-year-old Elton John, and he played on this song.
2: He ain't heavy.
0: Same day in 1969, the movie Midnight Cowboy opened up in New York, featuring the song Everybody's Talking, performed by Harry Nilsson.
2: Everybody's talking at me.
0: In the True Oldies birthday book, Mitch Margo of the Tokens was born. They sang The Lion Sleeps Tonight. The late songwriter Hal David was born on this day. Plus 70s hitmaker Donnie Elbert and the late jazz star Miles Davis. And it was on May 25th in 1973 in New York City when Carole King gave a concert in Central Park. Over 100,000 people showed up to listen. And Carole's playing and singing now on the TOC.

0: Yes, those are the same guys that sang that song Wild Thing, I Think I Love You. The Trogs, a little ballad called Love Is All Around. And you heard it right here on the Fun Lovin' Memorial Day TOC.
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2: Here's your updated WMEX forecast. Rain showers likely with fog in spots today. Otherwise, cloudy skies expected. Daytime highs approaching 71. West winds 5 to 10 miles per hour. Partly cloudy skies tonight. Lows level off around 57. High of 81 tomorrow. Partly cloudy. Slight chance of thunderstorms Wednesday. Slight chance of rain showers on Thursday. I'm Staff Meteorologist Paul Trombley. Currently, it's 58 degrees.
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0: 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I'm Scott Shannon, your DJ on duty. Todd Chambliss is our producer. 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
1: Celebrating America's 250th birthday, the American Revolutionary War began on April 19, 1775, with the battles of Concord and Lexington as the 13 colonies sought to separate themselves from Britain. On July 4, 1776, the Declaration of Independence was signed, but the war didn't end until both countries signed the Treaty of Paris in 1783. Fighting stopped at Yorktown in 1781, but we didn't have instant communication in the 18th century. Messages traveled by ships crossing the Atlantic Ocean, and it would take months to receive a reply before peace could be achieved.
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Oh, yeah, they call him the rapper, and you know darn well what he's after. Jagger's on the True Oldies channel. Right before that, it was Johnny Rivers. Everybody's talking about the Seventh Son. That was a big hit during the summer of 1965. Shannon on the radio trying to keep the music alive with the Beatles and another one of their number one hits.

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playing the songs you forgot you love on this Memorial Day 2026. Shannon on the radio right before the Four Seasons. We cranked up Linda Ronstadt. She did several Buddy Holly songs, but that's my favorite, It's So Easy to Fall in Love. Now, if you don't mind, we got to take a moment out to do a big shout out to a P1 listener by the name of Jonathan M. Levine. He wants to hear this song by Bread called Make It With You.

0: playing the songs you forgot you love. It is the True Oldies Channel. Great one from Brett in there. That was written and sung by David Gates, who was actually the entire group himself. They had some other guys in there, but they were session musicians. He was the writer and the singer. Coming up, a rock and roll super hit by Mitch Ryder and the Detroit Wheels.
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2: Here's your updated WMEX forecast. Rain showers likely with fog in spots today. Otherwise, cloudy skies expected. Daytime highs approaching 71. West winds 5 to 10 miles per hour. Partly cloudy skies tonight. Lows level off around 57. High of 81 tomorrow. Partly cloudy. Slight chance of thunderstorms Wednesday. Slight chance of rain showers on Thursday. I'm Staff Meteorologist Paul Trombley. Right now, 59.
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0: You know, back in the summer of 1965, you couldn't turn on a radio and not hear that song by the Rolling Stones, I Can't Get No Satisfaction. And you know, when that song was out, I was too young to go to a bar where you could get a cocktail. I couldn't even drive yet, but I had a friend who could drive, and we always go to the teenage nightclubs where you couldn't have any booze around. And they always had a great teenage band, and they used to wear these button-down blue shirts, really cool looking, and they always played that song, I Can't Get No Satisfaction. Shannon on, coming up next, the great Elton John and Crocodile Rock. Hey, it's Scott Shannon, the brand new DJ here on WMEX, the true oldies channel. We specialize in the greatest hits of the 60s and 70s. You're going to hear great songs from the Beatles, the Stones, the Four Seasons, all kinds of Motown stuff like Stevie Wonder, the Temps, the Four Tops, Martha and the Vandellas, plus the Supremes. Plus, you're going to hear some of those stars from the early days of rock and roll talking about Elvis, Buddy Holly, Chuck Berry, Little Richard. We've got one-hit wonders, forgotten 45s. You'll hear plenty of songs that'll make you go, oh, wow. Now, I do want to ask you for a favor. If you could tell anybody you know that likes this music that we're on the air now. 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
1: This has got to be the saddest day of my life. 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

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And since this is our last day together, I want to hold you just one more time. 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

0: 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All Memorial Day weekend long, it's the Feel Good True Oldies channel. 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
1: Celebrating America's 250th birthday. We the People hasn't always meant all the people. It took 144 years after our nation's founding for women to win the right to vote. The suffragette movement in the U.S. began in 1848 with a women's rights convention. But back then, the idea of women being able to vote seemed too extreme to some of the attendees. Susan B. Anthony became the leader of the movement in the 19th century.
2: It was we the people, not we the white male citizens,
3: nor yet we the male citizens, but we, the whole people, who formed the Union, and we formed it, not to give the blessings of liberty, but to secure them.
4: Not to the half of ourselves and the half of our posterity, but to the whole people.
1: By 1918, 15 states had granted women the right to vote. A year later, Congress voted in favor of all women in the U.S. having that right. And in 1920, the 19th Amendment was ratified by a majority of the states. Today, we take that right for granted, and women have run for some of the highest offices in the land, including president.
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playing those songs you can sing along with, like that one from the Bee Gees, Staying Alive, Staying Alive. Right before that, we flash back to 1966 when the Happenings had that big hit called See You in September. 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
1: I'm Scott Shedd, and I've got the True Oldies Time Machine all cranked up and ready to flash back to May 25th, 1964. These five songs were the biggest hits on the radio. At number 5, the Ray Charles Singers from Chicago, Illinois. No relation to the singer Ray Charles. This was a choral group doing Love Me With All Your

Louis Armstrong came from New Orleans in the 1920s, and now in 1964, he was having his biggest pop hit ever. Number 4 this week, Hello.

And the number three hit in America on this day back in 1964 was on its way down from number one. Mary Wells was Motown's first female solo star, and this was her biggest hit, My Guy. Nothing you can take and tear me away from my God. Coming in at number two, another New Orleans act, the Dixie Cups, and a springtime smash called Chapel.

and the number one song in America on May 25th, 1964. The only British record in the top five. It's the Beatles with Love Me Do on the True Oldie.

The group from Motown called The Undisputed Truth. Their big hit was Smiling Faces Sometimes. Scott Shannon on your radio, keeping the music alive, remembering the late Tina Turner. She passed away a few days ago back in 2003. She was 83 years old. She'd been sick for a while. Oh, she was so good. I loved her voice. I loved to see her on stage. And I loved every song she ever sang, including this one, You're Simply the Best.

0: awesome Tina Turner. I got some of her early songs when she was still running around with that creepy husband of hers, Ike Turner. Boy, he was a piece of work. Coming up on our Memorial Day Spectacular, got the Turtles, got the Eagles, and Blood, Sweat, and Tears.
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2: Here's your updated WMEX forecast. Daytime highs approaching 71 with fog in spots early this afternoon under overcast skies with rain showers likely. Northwesterly winds 8 to 15 miles per hour. Partly cloudy skies tonight, lows level off around 57. A blend of clouds and sun tomorrow. Daytime highs approaching 81. Slight chance of thunderstorms Wednesday and Thursday. I'm Staff Meteorologist Paul Trombley. Currently, it's 60 degrees.
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0: 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That was just one of the many hits you could crank on the radio. Coming up, Love and Spoonful and a group called The Foundations with their big hit, Baby, Now That I've Found You.
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0: The True Oldies Channel is on the air everywhere. Shannon, right here in the Mothership Studios. It's the Summer Blast Off Weekend, playing songs from summer's past and, of course, the songs about summer. Turn it up and feel good as we remember those who gave their lives so that we may live in freedom. 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
1: Celebrating America's 250th birthday. He grew up in poverty and never attended high school or college, but Abraham Lincoln became one of our greatest presidents, keeping our nation whole after the Civil War, even after 11 southern states tried to secede from the Union.
2: 47 years ago, our fathers brought forth on this continent a new nation, conceived in liberty and dedicated to the proposition that all men are created equal.
1: He persuaded Congress to pass the amendment that abolished slavery, and he delivered one of the most important speeches in the history of our nation, the Gettysburg Address, honoring our fallen soldiers and advocating for equality and our democratic government.
3: We here highly resolve that these dead shall not have died in vain, and that this nation, under God, shall have a new birth of freedom, and that government of the people, by the people, and for the people shall not perish from the earth.
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9: Trade the cold, snowy winter in the Northeast for sunshine and rock and roll in the Caribbean. 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

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Come on, turn it up for the Beach Boys.

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2: Here's your updated WMEX forecast. Daytime highs approaching 71 with fog in spots early this afternoon under overcast skies with a chance of rain showers. Winds out of the northwest, 8 to 15 miles per hour. Partly cloudy skies tonight, lows level off around 57. Sunshine mixed with clouds at times tomorrow. High temperatures reach up to 81. Mid-80s Wednesday, low 70s by Thursday. I'm Staff Meteorologist Paul Trombley. Currently, it's 61 degrees.
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It's the Summer Blast Off Weekend with another summer favorite right now.

You know, that was a huge hit for a band called Sweet from London. It was called Love is Like Oxygen, and it was rocking the summertime of 1978. Shannon on the radio, I'm in the mood for an instrumental. How about

0: 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Coming up, the Guess Who and These Eyes next.
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0: bunch of songs in a row. We're doing it this Memorial Day weekend, Shannon on the radio. 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

rocking the super summer of 2026. You got the True Oldies channel. Four tops in there, flashing back to 65. I Can't Help Myself, Sugar Pie Honey. Then came Bad Finger, No Matter What. Now turn it up for the great Freddie Boom Boom Cannon.

0: 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I'm Scott, all set to flip open the official rock and roll calendar for today's date,
1: May 25th.
0: Here's what happened on this day in music history. The Hollies went into the recording studio on this day in 1969, and the fellow playing piano on that session was 22-year-old Elton John, and he played on this song.
2: He ain't heavy. He's my brother.
0: That same day in 1969, the movie Midnight Cowboy opened up in New York, featuring the song Everybody's Talking, performed by Harry Nilsson.
2: Everybody's talking at me.
0: In the True Oldies birthday book, Mitch Margo of the Tokens was born. They sang The Lion Sleeps Tonight. The late songwriter Hal David was born on this day. Plus 70s hitmaker Donnie Elbert and the late jazz star Miles Davis. And it was on May 25th, 1973 in New York City when Carole King gave a concert in Central Park. Over 100,000 people showed up to listen. And Carole's playing and singing now on the TOC.

You got Gary Puckett in the Union Gap on the Fun Loving True Oldies channel. Now, I played this song a few hours ago, but I got two ladies driving me crazy, Louise and Samantha. Please play it again. So here we go. It's all about the itsy bitsy.

0: That's it. We're not playing that again. Itsy Bitsy Teeny Weeny Bikini on the True Oldies channel, where My Baby Loves Lovin' is coming up next.
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2: Here's your updated WMEX forecast. Daytime highs approaching 71 with fog in spots early this afternoon under overcast skies with a chance of rain showers. Winds out of the northwest, 8 to 15 miles per hour. Partly cloudy skies tonight, lows level off around 57. Sunshine mixed with clouds at times tomorrow. High temperatures reach up to 81. Mid-80s Wednesday, low 70s by Thursday. I'm Staff Meteorologist Paul Trombley. Right now, it's 67 degrees.
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That was a huge summer hit. Standing right here in the Mothership Studios, I want to play this song one more time as a tribute to everyone listening who ever served in the military to help keep our country free.

0: 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Thank you, Lee Greenwood, for God Bless the USA. 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

summer blast off weekend right here on the True Oldies Channel as we flash back to 1977. Steve Miller Band in their big old jet airliner. Now, I played this next summer song a little earlier today, and it's a little bit self-serving because it's my band. Back in the mid-70s, I thought it'd be cool to be a part of a band, so I got together with a buddy of mine by the name of Jack Stackatrack. Obviously not his real name, but he was well known around Nashville, Tennessee as an incredible singer and a producer. So he even let me sing backup on the song, and I played a tambourine. That's as close as I could get to a musical instrument. This is Wildfire, and here comes summer.

0: What a band that is. That's Wildfire, and Here Comes Summer. That's the last time I'll play that for another couple years, believe me. Thank you so much for putting up with me. It's a great, great day to be an American. I hope you have a great Memorial Day. My friend Robbie Bridges coming up next. Remember, we love you for listening to the TOC, and bye, Buckaroos.
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Here comes the sun. I certainly hope so where you are. Welcome to Memorial Day in the USA. Monday, May the 25th, 2026. The True Oldies channel is on. And Robbie Bridges, what do you say we start off with a little yacht rock? Here's Susie Quattro and Chris Norman. This is Stumbling In.

0: The heart and soul of rock and roll. It is the fun-loving, all-American flag-waving True Oldies channel with Soul Finger from the Bar K's. Zombies right ahead of that. She's Not There. And Blues Image. We need a couple of yacht rockers to start this hour of our summer blast-off. Ride, Captain Ride. Coming up, Johnny Rivers, his big hit version of the Rockin' Pneumonia. I got a classic from the Temptations and Jay and the Americans by request. Plus, we heard from Connie. She's in Ocala, Florida, and she wants a big one from Elvis Presley. Coming up.
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2: Here's your updated WMEX forecast. Daytime highs approaching 71 with fog in spots early this afternoon under overcast skies. Northwesterly winds 8 to 15 miles per hour. Lows level off around 57 tonight, partly cloudy skies. Sunshine mixed with clouds at times tomorrow. High temperatures reach up to 81. Slight chance for storms Wednesday and Thursday. I'm Staff Meteorologist Paul Trombley. Right now, it's 68 degrees.
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0: Now, Roger and his band called Chic. There's good times on the summer blast-off weekend. 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

0: Thank you to all those who serve. 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
1: Celebrating America's 250th birthday. Only one state in the nation is built on lava. Once a sovereign nation with its own culture, Hawaii became a territory of the United States in 1900. The two most important products that sustained the economy were sugar and pineapples. In 1959, the people of Hawaii were asked to vote on statehood. 94% of the population said yes. And on August 21st, 1959, Hawaii officially became the 50th state.
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1: I'm Scott Shedd, and I've got the True Oldies Time Machine all cranked up and ready to flash back to May 25th, 1964. These five songs were the biggest hits on the radio. At number five, the Ray Charles Singers from Chicago, Illinois. No relation to the singer Ray Charles. This was a choral group doing Love Me With All Your Heart.

0: Louis Armstrong came from New Orleans in the 1920s, and now in 1964, he was having his biggest pop hit ever. Number four this week, Hello Dolly.
1: Hello Dolly, this is Louis Dolly. It's so nice to have you back where you belong.
0: And the number three hit in America on this day back in 1964 was on its way down from number one. Mary Wells was Motown's first female solo star, and this was her biggest hit, My Guy.
2: Nothing you can take can tear me away from my God.
0: Coming in at number two, another New Orleans act, the Dixie Cups, and a springtime smash called Chapel of Love.

the number one song in America on May 25th, 1964. The only British record in the top five. It's the Beatles with Love Me Do on the True Oldie.

0: Turn it up, feel good. It's the Summer Blast Off Weekend from the True Oldies channel. Let it ride. B-T-O. Early Beatles out of that off the Time Machine. And we kicked off the hour with a Tommy Jane song recorded by his friends Alive and Kickin'. That's Sandy Toter and Pepe Cordon. Tighter and Tighter. Head to Righteous Brothers and the Everly Brothers together. And Robbie Bridges with more great oldies, more summer hits coming up, including The Fifth Dimension and Mr. Stevie Wonder.
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2: Here's your updated WMEX forecast. Mainly cloudy skies expected this afternoon with highs around 70. Winds out of the west, 5 to 10 miles per hour. Partly cloudy with fog in spots tonight. Lows level off around 57. High of 84 with fog in spots early tomorrow. Low 80s Wednesday with a slight chance for scattered thunderstorms. Much cooler Thursday with highs in the low 70s and thunderstorms possible. I'm Staff Meteorologist Paul Trombley. Right now, 71.
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1: 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We specialize in the greatest hits of the 60s and 70s. You're going to hear great songs from the Beatles, the Stones, the Four Seasons, all kinds of Motown stuff like Stevie Wonder, the Temps, the Four Tops, Martha and the Vandellas, plus the Supremes. Plus, you're going to hear some of those stars from the early days of rock and roll talking about Elvis, Buddy Holly, Chuck Berry, Little Richard. We've got one-hit wonders, forgotten 45s. You'll hear plenty of songs that'll make you go, oh, wow.
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3: Just minutes from Quincy at the South Shore Music Circus, the stage rotates. 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An intimate setting that brings you closer to the music and the artist closer to you. Because you're never more than 50 feet from the stage. It's immersive, electric, unforgettable. This summer, don't miss Men at Work.

It's a summer blast-off weekend from the TOC and Robbie Bridges. I got one from Arlington, Illinois on our Facebook page. Listener Terry DiMartino wants to hear this one. It was a big hit for Johnny Rivers, High on Top That Mountain of Love from the True Oldies Channel. Stand.

0: Johnny Rivers by request, doing the old Harold Norman R&B tune. That's Mountain of Love. This here is the summer blast off weekend. We're enjoying every last minute of this holiday weekend right here. You're on the TOC.
1: Celebrating America's 250th birthday. In 1936, one man shattered the myth of Nazi superiority. Jesse Owens, the grandson of a slave, competed in the Olympics in Germany that year.
2: Ohio State's phenomenal Jesse Owens again takes the spotlight as he sprints for the takeoff in the broad jump.
1: Adolf Hitler wanted to show the world that the Aryan race was racially superior. But 22-year-old Owens destroyed that lie by winning an unprecedented 4 gold medals. He proved to the world that excellence is not confined to one race or nationality.
3: After the fanfares of the Olympic opening comes the most amazing performance by America's Jesse Owens in the 100 meter. The world's most superb runner makes the others look as if they're walking as he wins the final and equals the world's record time. This and his later victory in the long jump may well be the athletic performances of the century.
4: The competition was grand and we're very glad to come out on top. Thank you very kindly.
1: He returned to the United States where discrimination was still rampant, but his achievements were an important stepping stone on the road to civil rights for all.
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0: And every once in a while, you drive by a shopping plaza and they got a Western Union. There's a Forgotten 45 from the Five Americans on the True Oldies channel. Seeger and the Silver Bullet Band doing Hollywood Nights. We kicked off the hour with Neil Sedaka. Breaking up is hard to do. Coming up, I got a Motown classic from Marvin Gaye. We'll get on Steppenwolf, Elvis, and the Doobie Brothers.
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2: Here's your updated WMEX forecast. Cloudy skies with a few peaks of sun this afternoon, with daytime highs approaching 72. Winds out of the west, 5 to 10 miles per hour. Partly cloudy skies, with fog in spots tonight, lows level off around 57. Daytime highs approaching 84, with fog in spots early tomorrow, sunshine mixed with clouds at times. I'm Staff Meteorologist Paul Trombley. Right now, 75.
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0: There is this song that started a million lawsuits between the gay family and Robin Thicke for his song Blurred Lines. Just a little too close to that one for Marvin. Got to give it up on the True Oldies channel. My buddy Peter Noon with Herman's Hermits ahead of that. There's a kind of hush all over the world. I got to say hi to Richard. Thank you for checking in from Abilene, Texas. All my exes live in Texas. Thanks for hanging out on the Facebook page. Coming up as promised, Elvis, Steppenwolf. Plus, we'll get on Smokey Robinson.
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0: It's the Weekend True Oldies channel where you get the greatest hits. I am Robbie Bridges. I got a note from Anne-Marie, who is listening to us in California, and she likes this early Beatles track on the TOC.
1: She

0: Yeah. Beatles and She Loves You. It's a summer blast off weekend by request and on demand. 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
1: By the way, where'd you meet him?
3: 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You get the picture?
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Happy Memorial Day weekend. 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
1: May 25th.
0: Here's what happened on this day in music history. The Hollies went into the recording studio on this day in 1969, and the fellow playing piano on that session was 22-year-old Elton John, and he played on this song.
2: He ain't heavy.
0: Same day in 1969, the movie Midnight Cowboy opened up in New York, featuring the song Everybody's Talking, performed by Harry Nilsson.
3: Everybody's talking at me.
0: In the True Oldies birthday book, Mitch Margo of the Tokens was born. They sang The Lion Sleeps Tonight. The late songwriter Hal David was born on this day. Plus 70s hitmaker Donnie Elbert and the late jazz star Miles Davis. And it was on May 25th, 1973 in New York City when Carole King gave a concert in Central Park. Over 100,000 people showed up to listen. And Carole's playing and singing now on the TOC.

0: Big Song, Simon and Garfunkel, and The Boxer on the True Oldies Channel. Carole King off our rock and roll calendar this Memorial Day, and Neil Diamond with his first big hit called Cherry Cherry. Robbie on a Box coming up. We'll get on Nielsen. I got a good summer song from Nielsen you haven't heard in a minute. Another one from Otis Redding and John Sebastian and the Lovin' Spoonful.
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2: Here's your updated WMEX forecast. Partly cloudy skies with fog in spots tonight with lows around 57. Winds out of the west, 5 to 10 miles per hour. Daytime highs approaching 84 with fog in spots early tomorrow. Sunshine mixed with clouds at times. Partly cloudy skies tomorrow night. Lows dip down to about 63. Slight chance for scattered storms. Wednesday, slight chance for storms on Thursday. I'm staff meteorologist Paul Trombley. Currently 74.
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It's the Summer Blast Off Weekend with another summer favorite right now.

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It's the True Oldies Channel and Robbie Bridges. I got a Facebook message, a little direct message popped up. Boy, we have not played this Beach Boys song in quite some time, and we're trying to play all the Beach Boys we can on a summer blast-off weekend. It's holiday weekend. Here is a track called In My Room on the TOC.

0: Man, there is just nothing quite like that. Wilson, Brother Harmony. There are the Beach Boys, and In My Room, the summer blast-off continues right here. It's the True Oldies Channel.
1: Celebrating America's 250th birthday. In 1936, one man shattered the myth of Nazi superiority. Jesse Owens, the grandson of a slave, competed in the Olympics in Germany that year.
2: Ohio State's phenomenal Jesse Owens again takes the spotlight as he sprints for the takeoff and the broad jump.
1: Adolf Hitler wanted to show the world that the Aryan race was racially superior. But 22-year-old Owens destroyed that lie by winning an unprecedented 4 gold medals. He proved to the world that excellence is not confined to one race or nationality.
3: After the fanfares of the Olympic opening comes the most amazing performance by America's Jesse Owens in the 100 meter. The world's most superb runner makes the others look as if they're walking as he wins the final and equals the world's record time. This and his later victory in the long jump may well be the athletic performances of the century.
4: The competition was grand and we're very glad to come out on top. Thank you, very kindly.
1: He returned to the United States where discrimination was still rampant, but his achievements were an important stepping stone on the road to civil rights for all.
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0: the 60s, 70s, and a whole lot more Motown, soul, rock and roll. 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
2: Here's your updated WMEX forecast. Partly cloudy skies with fog in spots tonight with lows around 57. Winds out of the west, 5 to 10 miles per hour. Daytime highs approaching 84 with fog in spots. Early tomorrow, sunshine mixed with clouds at times. Partly cloudy skies tomorrow night. Lows dip down to about 63. Slight chance for scattered storms. Wednesday, slight chance for storms on Thursday. I'm Staff Meteorologist Paul Trombley. Right now, it's 75 degrees.
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1: 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We've got one-hit wonders, forgotten 45s. You'll hear plenty of songs that'll make you go, oh, wow.
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1: 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In 1962, President John F. Kennedy said these inspiring words.
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